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Well, it's time for me to head on out. I'm going to head on home and get some dinner. But before I go, here's little Luke Bryan and his brand new one, Country, She Knows It. You got it here on Cat Country 95.1.

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1: Hey, how's it going?
0: Good, how are you doing?
1: 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I was hoping I could put on a song request.
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0: Eric Church, the Chief, yeah.

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That's me. Wake up tomorrow morning with Kincaid and Dallas. Spend your middays with Megan Marie and ride home with Roger here on Colorado's Cat Country 95.1.

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That's me. Wake up tomorrow morning with Kincaid and Dallas. Spend your middays with Megan Marie and ride home with Roger here on Colorado's Cat Country 95.1.

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That's me. Wake up tomorrow morning with Kincaid and Dallas. 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

0: was a Stanley Cup hater. Not the trophy, the beverage container. Until recently when I got one. Now I might have to get this one. Stanley and Casey Musgraves have revealed a collaboration. It's cow print. And it looks furry. It's not furry. It looks furry. A furry water container would be gross. The 16-ounce everyday one, $45. The legendary bottle, $55. A little pricey, though, but I've dropped this thing 1,000 times. Has yet to break. So I believe in the quality. The only problem is the straw leaks, which I don't love.
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7: As someone who's been married nearly 25 years, I'll tell you, there's a lot of great things about having a spouse. And according to a new

Kenny Chesney wrapping up his residency at the Sphere, the second go-around this past weekend. You can see him live one more time, September 17th. That'll be on NBC for the Today Show. And then we roll around to September 25th when the new album comes out. And then, I believe, this fall, a tour announcement from Kenny Chesney for next summer. We deserve it. We need a summer of Kenny. Let's carry on the Overnight Ride. She will.

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5: Lots of sunshine and warm temperatures again. Highs around 90, picking up those winds just a little bit. Could see gusts up to 25 or 30 miles per hour. But with the humidity above 20%, fire danger is pretty low. With the KKTV 11 Alert weather, I'm meteorologist Kevin Bloomberg.

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is Justin Moore with A Woman You Love here on Cat Country 95.1 Southern Colorado's country music station. Well, Justin Moore just recently got out of rehab after having a problem with drinking. He says that he's cleaned his act up and he is ready to move forward. Good for him. Here's Bailey Zimmerman, Chevy Silverado, Cat Country 95.1.

0: That is Tim McGraw. I'm rocking. I love it here on Cat Country 95.1 Southern Colorado's country music station. Lots going on this week. Of course, got the Pike's Peak Bus Rodeo beginning tomorrow night. And out in Callahan is the El Paso County Fair continues. It started this past Saturday, goes through this Saturday. Here's Riley Green, Change My Mind on Cat Country 95.1.
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0: 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Here's Southern Colorado's most accurate forecast.
1: Much change is expected in our forecast in Southern Colorado for your Monday. It'll be hot and dry. Even our overnight lows are mild in the 60s for many across the area. The rest of the week also hot and dry. With your KKTV 11 Alert weather, I'm meteorologist Josephine Sage.

0: 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You're riding home with Roger on Colorado's Cat Country 95.1. So the baseball home run derby is coming up in just a little bit, 6 o'clock, but it's on Netflix for the first time this year, which maybe they might cause some problems for anybody who's going through a separation. Here's why. I was reading about this earlier today. Now in divorce proceedings, who gets the Netflix account? Who gets the Netflix password is suddenly something that's being fought upon. Why? I don't know, but they are.
1: Life's like a road that you travel on. There's one day here and the next day gone. Sometimes you bend, sometimes you stand. Sometimes you turn your back to the wind. There's a world outside every darkened door where blues won't haunt you anymore. Where the brave are free and lovers soar. Come ride with me to the distant shore.